0: Especially the first one, no?
1: Peu.
0: Stel, really before the beat. Yeah, really, really compact together.
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1: J'ai toujours aimé ce passage.
0: So years later, I then adapted it into the song Blackbird.
1: Donc, quelques années plus tard, je l'ai adapté dans la chanson Blackbird.
0: Taking that sort of thing, you know.

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Now is old time. For all time is no newer than the next time. To wonder why is to cope with him, the maker of all. Both old and new.

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For all time is no newer than the next time. To wonder why is to cope with him, the maker of all. Both old and new.

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For a fast one, it's a long one. We overcome. Bring it back and rewind. They're gonna blow it up like Oppenheimer.